0: this incident highlights a clear pattern of repeated cross-border movement by armed narcotic syndicates operating from Pakistan. Pakistan was urged to investigate these cross-border infiltrations, drug smuggling activities, and the complicity of Pakistan border guarding forces, and to take appropriate remedial measures. Israeli Prime Minister Benjamin Netanyahu has invited Indian pilot Captain Smit Machar and Prime Minister Narendra Modi to light the ceremonial flame at Israel's upcoming Independence Day celebrations. During a telephonic conversation with Captain Machar, Mr. Netanyahu praised the Indian pilot as a hero of India, Israel and the world for his bravery in foiling a mid-air attack. He also wished Captain Machar a speedy and complete recovery and conveyed his best wishes to the pilot's family. The Aichi Nagoya Asian Games 2026 are set to conclude today, bringing more than 2 weeks of exciting sporting action to an end. The closing ceremony will be held at the Nagoya City Mizuho Park Athletic Stadium in Japan, the same venue that hosted the opening ceremony, and is scheduled to begin at 6 p.m. Indian Standard Time. India has put up an impressive performance at this year's Games, securing the fourth place in the overall medal standings with a tally of 85 medals, including 21 gold, 27 silver and 37 bronze. India's women's flag bearer for the closing ceremony has been confirmed as shooting star Neeru Dhanda, who will proudly carry the tricolour in Nagoya. The ceremony will feature traditional closing proceedings, including the parade of athletes and the formal conclusion of the games. And that is the end of this news bulletin.
1: श्रोताओं भी आप सुन रहे थे आकाशवाणी दिल्ली केंद्र से प्रसारित हिंदी एवं अंग्रेजी में बारी बारी में समाचार। इस वक्त आप हमें सुन रहे हैं आकाशवाणी ईटानगर के अरुण एफएम 103.1 मेगाहर्ट्ज़ पर। हम लौटेंगे अगला कार्यक्रम भक्ति गीत के साथ इस छोटी सी अंतराल के बाद।

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1: 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India summons Pak envoy to register strong protest over continued facilitation of illegal cross-border infiltration from Pakistan. 19th Pravasi Bharatiya Divas convention to be held from the 7th to 9th of January next year in Kolkata. Israeli Prime Minister Benjamin Netanyahu describes Indian pilot Smith Macher, hero of Israel, India and entire world, invites him and Prime Minister Narendra Modi to Israel's Independence Day ceremony. And Asian Games 2026 to conclude today at Nagoya in Japan, trap shooter Neeru Dhanda to be India's flag bearer for the closing ceremony. And now the news in detail. Lok Sabha Speaker Om Birla has reconstituted several parliamentary committees related to different ministries. BJP MP Bharthruhari Mehtab has been appointed as the chairperson of the Committee on Finance, comprising 21 members from Lok Sabha and 10 members from the Rajya Sabha. Mr. Birla has appointed Congress MP Shashi Tharoor as chairperson of the Committee on External Affairs. It includes 21 members from the lower house and 10 from the upper house, while the Committee on Railways will be headed by BJP MP Sudhir Gupta. Mr. Birla has appointed Lok Sabha MP Dr. Kakoli Ghosh Dastidar as chairperson of the Committee on Chemicals and Fertilizers. Congress MP Charanjit Singh Channi will be the chairperson of Committee on Agriculture, Animal Husbandry and Food Processing. BJP MP Radha Mohan Singh will be the chairperson of the Committee on Defence. BJP MP Rajiv Pratap Rudi has been appointed as the chairperson of the Committee on Water Resources, while the Committee on Rural Development and Panchayati Raj will be headed by the Congress MP Saptagiri Olaka. BJP MP Nishikant Dubey has been appointed as the chairperson of Committee on Communications and Information Technology. The term of these committees will be effective from the 26th of last month. So, Ministry of Education has approved 5 centers of excellence for studies in classical languages. Department of Higher Education has approved the establishment of 5 centers of excellence for studies in classical Assamese, classical Bengali, classical Marathi, classical Pali and classical Prakrit. We have more from our correspondent.
2: The Centers of Excellence will be established at Tezpur University in Assam, Viswabharati University in West Bengal, Deccan College Postgraduate and Research Institute in Pune, Central University of Odisha and Central University of Gujarat. The initiative will provide dedicated institutional support for advanced academic research, preservation and digitization of linguistic and literary heritage and wider dissemination of knowledge relating to these classical languages. The establishment of these 5 centers marks a significant step towards strengthening the institutional ecosystem for the study, research and preservation of India's classical languages. With Suparna Saikia, Saklan Akhtar, Akashvani News, Delhi.
1: The 19th Pravasi Bharatiya Divas Convention will be held from the 7th to the 9th of January next year at Kolkata in West Bengal. The convention will be organized by the Ministry of External Affairs in partnership with the West Bengal government. We have a report.
3: The PBD convention will be inaugurated by Prime Minister Narendra Modi. President Draupadi Murmu will confer the Pravasi Bharatiya Samman Awards and preside over the valedictory session. The convention will also have a youth PBD segment. The event will bring together Indian diaspora members, young diaspora leaders, entrepreneurs, professionals, academics, innovators and other stakeholders from across the world. External Affairs Ministry said that the Pravasi Bharatiya Divas is celebrated to pay tribute to Mahatma Gandhi, who returned to India from South Africa on 9 January 1915. The 19th edition of the flagship diaspora engagement event will build on the success of previous editions to foster the deep connection

0: Of the Indian diaspora with India, celebrating their contributions to India and the world. Sandipan Dashgupta, Akashvani News, Kolkata.
1: Pradhan Mantri Skilling and Employability Transformation through Upgraded ITIs PM Setu has completed 1 year today. The PM Setu scheme of the Ministry of Skill Development and Entrepreneurship was launched on the 4th of October last year. We have more from our correspondent.
2: The initiative seeks to strengthen industry-led governance, upgrade training infrastructure, and promote demand-driven courses in line with evolving workforce requirements. It aims to enhance the overall quality and relevance of vocational training by transforming Government of India's Industrial Training Institutes, ITIs, into modern industry-aligned training institutions. The scheme has a total outlay of over 60,000 crore rupees, promising 30,000 crore rupees from the center, 20,000 crore rupees from states, and 10,000 crore rupees from industry. ITIs provide vocational training to equip youth with practical skills for employment and industry. Under the Craftsman Training Scheme, training is offered through government and private industrial training institutes in engineering and non-engineering trades. Its course duration varies from 6 months to 2 years, depending on the trade. Harshita Ojha, Akashvani News, Delhi.
1: Niti Aayog member Rajiv Gauba has emphasized the need for regulatory frameworks to evolve alongside a rapidly changing geopolitical, technological and economic environment. He emphasized that the challenge before policymakers is not to choose between regulation and growth, but to develop regulations that manage risks while supporting innovation, competition and investment. Mr. Gauba stated this while addressing the plenary session on regulatory oversight in an age of disruption at the 5th Kautilya Economic Conclave in New Delhi yesterday. Emphasizing the need for a proportionate approach, Mr. Gauba said regulatory requirements should be calibrated to the nature and consequences of the risks involved. This is Akashwani giving you the news.
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1: Welcome back to the morning news. Prime Minister Narendra Modi is completing 25 years in public service, a journey defined by the mantra of Jan Seva Se Desh Seva and a relentless commitment that continues. Guided by this vision for Seva and Sushasan, the government has been ceaselessly working towards achieving the goal of a Viksit Bharat by 2047. Today, in our special series, we bring you a closer look at how the government has improved civil aviation infrastructure with world-class amenities at our airports. We have a report.
4: The Kempegowda International Airport in Bengaluru has today transformed into a major passenger and cargo hub connecting Tech City Bengaluru with destinations across India and the world. During 2025-26, it handled over 4 crore passengers, with international passenger traffic alone increasing by nearly 24%. The airport also recorded about 2.8 lakh aircraft movements during the previous financial year. It handled over 5 lakh metric tons of cargo last year, connecting businesses to major markets in India and abroad. With major check-ins and baggage facilities, flight information displays, lounges, plush interiors, it has been admired by many in the social media. The terminal in a garden concept of T2, with green walls, hanging gardens, landscaped spaces and use of engineered bamboos filtering natural light, reminds you that Bengaluru is also called the Garden City. The airport combines passenger amenities, modern infrastructure, distinctive architecture and stringent security while reflecting the character of the city it serves. Sudhindra, Akashwani News, Bengaluru.
1: Ministry of External Affairs has summoned the Sharjah Affairs of Pakistan High Commission to lodge India's strong protest over the continued facilitation of illegal cross-border infiltration from Pakistan. India also categorically rejected the baseless and motivated allegations regarding an incident in the Firozpur sector, Punjab, along the international border on Friday.
5: The External Affairs Ministry said that the Pakistani side was informed that 3 individuals infiltrated into Indian territory and, despite multiple warnings by BSF to return to Pakistan, continued to move towards the border fence. The BSF was compelled to engage them for posing an imminent security threat. India said this incident highlights a clear pattern of repeated cross-border movement by armed narcotics syndicates operating from Pakistan. Pakistan was urged to investigate these cross-border infiltration, drug smuggling activities and the complicity of Pakistan border guarding forces. and to take appropriate remedial measures. Islamabad was further urged to ensure respect for the sanctity of the international border, strictly observe relevant bilateral arrangements, mandate its forces to exercise effective control to prevent unauthorized movement from its side, and take definitive measures to prevent the reoccurrence of such events. Jigyasa Pandey, Akashwani News, Delhi.
1: The Israeli Prime Minister Benjamin Netanyahu has invited Indian pilot Captain Smith Machar and Prime Minister Narendra Modi to light the ceremonial flame at Israel's upcoming Independence Day celebrations. During a telephone conversation with Captain Machar, Mr. Netanyahu praised the Indian pilot as a hero of India, Israel and the world for his bravery in falling a mid-air attack. He also wished Captain Machar a speedy and complete recovery and conveyed his best wishes to the pilot's family.
6: Captain, I want to invite you and my dear friend Prime Minister Narendra Modi to light a celebratory flame on our next Independence Day. You are a true hero of the brave peoples of India and Israel, and you are a hero of the entire world. I wish you a very speedy and complete recovery.
1: The Aichi Nagoya Asian Games 2026 are set to conclude today, bringing more than 2 weeks of exciting sporting action to an end. The closing ceremony will be held at the Nagoya City Mizuho Park Athletic Stadium in Japan, the same venue that hosted the opening ceremony, and is scheduled to begin at 6 p.m. Indian Standard Time. We have a report.
2: India has put up an impressive performance at this year's Games, securing fourth place in the overall medal standings with a tally of 85 medals, including 21 gold, 27 silver and 37 bronze. India's women's flag bearer for the closing ceremony has been confirmed as shooting star Neeru Dhanda, who will proudly carry the tricolour in Nagoya. The ceremony will feature traditional closing proceedings, including the parade of athletes and the formal conclusion of the game. With Bikas report, Payal Sharma for Akashwani News.
1: In men's cricket, India secured the three-match ODI series against the West Indies 2-1, winning the first two matches before suffering a five-wicket defeat in the final game in Molanpur, New Chandigarh last night. Opting to bat first, India posted 351 for 7 in their allotted 50 overs, with Rohit Sharma hitting 92 and KL Rahul unbeaten 129 runs, setting the West Indies a target of 352. In reply, the visitors chased down the target, scoring 352 for 5 in 48.2 overs. West Indies captain Shai Hope, who scored 162, was named player of the match. The India Meteorological Department, IMD, has forecast heavy rainfall at isolated places over Kerala, Mahe, Tamil Nadu, Puducherry and Karaikal today. The IMD said the conditions are likely to become favorable for further withdrawal of southwest monsoon from remaining parts of Marathwada and Vidarbha. Some more parts of Maharashtra, Chhattisgarh, Telangana and north interior Karnataka during the next 2 days. The weather agency said that the thunderstorms accompanied with lightning and gusty winds may prevail over Tamil Nadu, Puducherry, Andhra Pradesh, Kerala, Karaikal, Assam, Nagaland, Manipur, Mizoram and Tripura during the day. Meanwhile, Konkan and Goa are expected to experience hot and humid weather till tomorrow. And now for a look at today's newspapers, it's over to Saira Mujtaba.
7: Thank you, Nishant. The Indian Express in an exclusive report says, under GST regime, arrest powers likely to be removed. Hindustan Times quotes Finance Minister Nirmala Sitharaman, uncertainty now a standing condition of international economy. RBI Governor Sanjay Malhotra says, global financial risk emerging, states the Economic Times. External Affairs Minister S. Jayashankar says, India backs dialogue diplomacy to end Ukraine conflict, according to the Sunday Statesman. Oman barred radical pilot whom Fly Dubai hired, reports Sunday Pioneer. Five Indian nationals rescued from Strait of Hormuz is headlined by the Asian Age. And finally, India wins 11 gold medals in the last 2 days of Asian Games, finishes with a total of 21 to jump to the fourth place in medals tally, reports the Sunday Times in its top story. And with that, it's back to you, Nishit.
1: Thank you, Saira. And now before we end the bulletin, the headlines once again. Lok Sabha Speaker Om Birla reconstitutes several department-related parliamentary committees for 2026-27 term. Union Education Ministry approves five new centers of excellence for studies in classical languages, Assamese, Bengali, Marathi, Pali and Prakrit. India summons Pak envoy to register strong protest over continued facilitation of illegal cross-border infiltration from Pakistan. 19th Pravasi Bharatiya Divas convention to be held from the 7th to 9th of January next year in Kolkata. Israeli Prime Minister Benjamin Netanyahu describes Indian pilot Smit Machar, hero of Israel, India and entire world, invites him and Prime Minister Narendra Modi to Israel's Independence Day ceremony. And Asian Games 2026 to conclude today at Nagoya.

Goyan, Japan, trap shooter Neeru Dhanda to be India's flag bearer for closing ceremony. For details of these stories and more, log on to our website newsonair.gov.in and News on AIR app. And with that, we end the morning news. Have a nice day.

This is Akashvani Shillong, the Northeast News Bulletin, read by Rikinti Marwin. The headlines. Union Home Minister Amit Shah cancels his two-day visit to Meghalaya. BJP sets its sights to form the government in Mizoram after 2028 assembly polls, with protest against the Siang Upper Multipurpose Project continuing in Arunachal Pradesh. Chief Minister Pema Khandu invites Farmers Forum for talks, and Assam Forest and Environment Minister Jayanta Mala Barua inaugurates 2026-27 tourism season of Kaziranga National Park. And now the news in detail. Union Home Minister Amit Shah's proposed two-day visit to Meghalaya from today has been cancelled, while the Meghalaya police has separately announced the cancellation of the President's police colour presentation ceremony scheduled for October 5th. The Meghalaya police, in a separate notification issued on Saturday, announced that the President's police colour presentation ceremony scheduled for October 5th at JN Stadium, Shillong, stands cancelled due to unavoidable circumstances. The police notification stated that the fresh date for the ceremony would be communicated in due course. Shah was scheduled to attend the ceremony as part of his proposed Meghalaya visit, during which the President's police colour was to be presented to the Meghalaya police. Former Union Minister and senior BJP leader Bhagwat Kishan Rao Karat on Saturday said that the Saffron Party has set its sights on forming the government in Mizoram after the 2028 assembly polls. Addressing a reception organized at the BJP office in Aizawl, Karat, the newly appointed Mizoram state in charge, said the party would work to strengthen its organization and resolve issues faced by its members at various levels. Karat said the BJP's state and central units were connected and that problems faced at the grassroots level were also a concern for the party's central leadership. He called upon party workers to work together towards the 2028 assembly elections. The BJP now has two MLAs in the 40-member Mizoram Assembly. With protests against the proposed Siang Upper Multipurpose Project, SUMP, continuing in parts of Arunachal Pradesh, Chief Minister Pema Khandu has invited the Siang Indigenous Farmers Forum, SIFF, for talks on October 5th, but the cultivators' body has sought to defer the meeting beyond October 11th. The meeting assumes significance as opposition to the proposed Pre-Feasibility Report, PFR, survey for the Mega Hydropower Project has intensified in parts of the Siang Belt. SIFF spokesperson Tagore Mize said SIFF would hold a series of internal deliberations from October 4th to 11th to discuss the project and the proposed PFR survey before arriving at a collective stand. Khandu, meanwhile, said the government was looking forward to engaging the SIFF and hoped dialogue could help find an amicable way forward. Forest and Environment Minister Jayanta Mala Barua on Saturday formally inaugurated the 2026-27 tourism season of Kaziranga National Park at Mihimukh in Kohora Range. Speaking on the occasion, the minister said the forest and tourism departments would jointly work to improve infrastructure, modernize existing facilities and introduce new attractions in view of the expected increase in tourist footfall. He expressed hope that Kaziranga would witness a record number of visitors this season, considering the encouraging advance bookings and tourist response. The minister stressed the need to ensure that the growth of tourism creates greater economic opportunities for local communities. He said efforts are underway to enable more local people to become self-reliant through tourism-related activities and improve their standard of living. In Meghalaya, Jowai South MDC Moonlight Pariyat joined the BJP on Saturday, saying he wanted to raise the concerns of Meghalaya's district councils with the party's national leadership. He called for the removal of paragraph 12A of the 6th schedule, which he said had restricted the functioning of the councils, and sought greater financial support for them. Pariyat also called for lifting the ban on coal mining in Meghalaya. Meanwhile, BJP leader and minister Sanbor Shulai urged party workers to strengthen the organization ahead of the 2028 assembly elections and said the BJP's core principles were development and humanity.

Prime Minister Narendra Modi's monthly radio program Mann Ki Baat completed 12 years on Saturday. The first episode of the program was broadcasted on October 3rd in 2014 on the occasion of Vijayadashmi. The 138th episode of Mann Ki Baat was broadcast recently. Over the past 12 years, Mann Ki Baat has provided a unique platform to highlight the positive transformation taking place across the country and to encourage citizens to participate actively in India's development journey. Through the monthly program, the Prime Minister shares inspiring stories of people from across the country who are making a difference in areas including education, healthcare, environmental conservation, innovation, and social service. The Secretary of the North Eastern Council, NEC, Satinder Kumar Bhalla, visited Tuopema village in Nagaland to review the progress of coffee cultivation and associated infrastructure under the Coffee USP project. During the visit, he inspected the coffee plantation sites and the high-tech coffee washing station, besides interacting with coffee growers and members of the Tuopema cluster. Bhalla said that the Coffee USP project is envisaged not merely as a plantation initiative but as an integrated livelihood and economic development program that can enable villages, societies and clusters to derive greater value from the natural and human resources of the region. Manipur Governor Ajay Kumar Bhalla on Saturday distributed nutritional food baskets to TB patients and family caregivers during a program held at the MSFDS in Imphal. The initiative is being supported by the National Thermal Power Corporation Limited, NTPC, under its Corporate Social Responsibility CSR initiative. Addressing the gathering, the governor said that while Manipur's reported TB indicators are relatively favorable, greater efforts are needed to strengthen case detection, particularly in remote and difficult-to-reach areas, as reported numbers may not fully reflect the actual prevalence. The Public Health Engineering Department, Nagaland, observed Swachh Bharat Divas and marked the culmination of the Swachhata Hi Seva 2026 in Kohima on Saturday. The program was graced by Minister for PHED and Cooperation, Jacob Zimomi, along with other officials and representatives from departments and organizations. As part of the culmination program, awards were presented under two categories, Swachhata Champion and Best Performing ODF Plus Model Village. Congratulating the awardees, Zimomi said that sanitation is a lifelong priority that requires continuous strengthening and renewed efforts to ensure that its benefits reach even the remotest village of the state. He noted that the state is moving in the right direction and called for greater coordination among the divisional offices to realize the vision of Swachh Bharat. Tripura Chief Minister Dr. Manik Saha inaugurated a renovated pond near Ujjain Abhoy Nagar Bazaar under Ward No. 11 of Agartala Municipal Corporation on Saturday. Addressing the gathering, the Chief Minister said the government's primary objective is development, improving civic services, ensuring public amenities, beautifying the city and protecting Agartala from flooding. He said embankment work along the Katta, Thal and Harar rivers in underway, while additional pumps are being installed to drain rainwater quickly. The Chief Minister said renovation work on 6 of the 9 identified water bodies in the city has been completed, while work on the remaining ponds is in progress. The pond was renovated under Amrut 2.0 at a cost of 3.02 crore rupees. Repolling was held on Saturday in the 3 seats of Gomati district as part of the Tripura Tribal Areas Autonomous District Council Village Committee election. State Election Commission Secretary Anurag Sen said the repolling held in 1 seat of Paharpur village under Amarpur block recorded a voter turnout of 91.59%. Meanwhile, repolling for 2 seats of Gamaria village was held at Warangbari SB school under Matabari block, where the voter turnout was 82.27%. Anurag Sen said the polling process was completed peacefully. After polling concluded, the polling personnel returned to their respective strong rooms. The State Election Commission Secretary further informed that counting of votes for the TTAADC Village Committee election will be held tomorrow. Autonomous District Council ADC Napati organized an inter-college district level PowerPoint presentation competition on Saturday as part of the Seva Sankalp Utsav 2026. The competition was held on the theme Innovation and Challenges in Solid Waste Management.

0: management and flood mitigation in the district. The competition brought together students from various colleges across the district. The participating students presented innovative ideas, practical solutions, and locally relevant approaches to address the growing challenges of solid waste management and flood mitigation in Senapati district. Delivering the keynote address, A. Adhari Mahio, Additional Deputy Commissioner Senapati and Chief Executive Officer ADC Senapati, described the program as an important platform for students, officials and community stakeholders to exchange ideas and explore practical solutions to local challenges. Before we wind up, the news headlines. Union Home Minister Amit Shah cancels his two-day visit to Meghalaya. BJP sets its sights to form the government in Mizoram after 2028 assembly polls. Assam Forest and Environment Minister Jayanta Malla Barua inaugurates 2026 tourism season of Kaziranga National Park. With that, we end the Northeast News Bulletin. From Akash, Vani, Shillong, have a nice day.
1: श्रोताओं भी आप सुन रहे थे आकाशवाणी दिल्ली केंद्र से प्रसारित समाचार प्रभात मॉर्निंग न्यूज तथा शिलोंग केंद्र से प्रसारित नॉर्थ ईस्ट न्यूज। आप बने हुए हैं आकाशवाणी ईटानगर के अरुण एफएम 103.1 मेगाहर्ट्ज पर। दोस्तों हम लौटेंगे अगला कार्यक्रम हेलो ईटानगर के साथ इस छोटी सी अंतराल के बाद।
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0: Prahari Mehtab has been appointed as the chairperson of the Committee on Finance, comprising 21 members from Lok Sabha and 10 members from the Rajya Sabha. Mr. Birla has appointed Congress MP Shashi Tharoor as chairperson of the Committee on External Affairs. It includes 21 members from the lower house and 10 from the upper house. While the Committee on Railways will be headed by BJP MP Sudhir Gupta, Mr. Birla has appointed Lok Sabha MP Dr. Kakoli Ghosh Dastidar as the chairperson of Committee on Chemicals and Fertilizers. The Ministry of Education has approved 5 centers of excellence for studies in classical languages. Department of Higher Education has approved the establishment of 5 centers of excellence for studies in classical Assamese, classical Bengali, classical Marathi, classical Pali and classical Prakrit. The centers of excellence will be established at Tejpur University in Assam, Vishwabharati University in West Bengal, Deccan College Postgraduate and Research Institute in Pune, Central University of Odisha and Central University of Gujarat. The initiative will provide dedicated institutional support for advanced academic research, preservation and digitization of linguistic and literary heritage and wider dissemination of knowledge relating to these classical languages. The Ministry of External Affairs has summoned the Charte d'Affaires of Pakistan High Commission to launch India's strong protest over the continued facilitation of illegal cross-border infiltration from Pakistan. India also categorically rejected the baseless and motivated allegations regarding an incident in the Firozpur sector in Punjab along the international border on Friday. The External Affairs Ministry said that the Pakistani side was informed that 3 individuals infiltrated into Indian territory and despite multiple warnings by the BSF to return to Pakistan, they continued to move towards the border fence. The BSF was compelled to engage them for posing an imminent security threat. The 19th Pravasi Bharatiya Divas PBD convention will be held from 7th to 9th of January next year at Kolkata in West Bengal. The convention will be organized by the Ministry of External Affairs in partnership with the West Bengal government. The PBD convention will be inaugurated by Prime Minister Narendra Modi. President Draupadi Murmu will confer the Pravasi Bharatiya Samman Awards and preside over the valedictory session. The convention will also have a youth PBD segment. The event will bring together Indian diaspora members, young diaspora leaders, entrepreneurs, professionals, academics, innovators and other stakeholders from across the world. Pradhan Mantri Skilling and Employability Transformation through Upgraded ITIs or PM Setu has completed 1 year today. The PM Setu scheme of the Ministry of Skill Development and Entrepreneurship was launched on 4th of October last year. The initiative seeks to strengthen industry-led governance, upgrade training infrastructure, and promote demand-driven courses in line with evolving workforce requirements. Niti Aayog member Rajiv Gauba has emphasized the need for regulatory frameworks to evolve alongside a rapidly changing geopolitical, technological, and economic environment. He emphasized that the challenge before policymakers is not to choose between regulation and growth, but to develop regulations that manage risks while supporting innovation, competition and investment. Mr. Gauba stated this while addressing the plenary session on regulatory oversight in an age of disruption at the 5th Cotillia Economic Conclave in New Delhi yesterday. Israeli Prime Minister Benjamin Netanyahu has invited Indian pilot Captain Smith Machar and Prime Minister Modi to light the ceremonial flame at Israel's upcoming Independence Day celebrations. During a telephonic conversation with Captain Machar, Mr. Netanyahu praised the Indian pilot as a hero of India.
1: Captain, I want to invite you and my dear friend Prime Minister Narendra Modi to light a celebratory flame on our next Independence Day. You are a true hero of the brave peoples of India and Israel, and you are a hero of the entire world. I wish you a very speedy and complete recovery.
0: The IG Nagoya Asian Games 2026 are set to conclude today, bringing more than 2 weeks of exciting sporting action to an end. The closing ceremony will be held at the Nagoya City Mizuho Park Athletic Stadium in Japan, the same venue that hosted the opening ceremony and is scheduled to begin at 6 p.m. Indian Standard Time. And that is the end of this news bulletin.
2: हिंदी एवं अंग्रेजी में समाचार आप इस वक्त हमें सुन रहे हैं आकाशवाणी ईटानगर के अरुण एफएम 103.1 मेगाहर्ट्ज पर। दोस्तों हम लौटेंगे अगला कार्यक्रम फिल्मी गपशप के साथ इस छोटी सी अंतराल के बाद।

0: to launch India's strong protest over the continued facilitation of illegal cross-border infiltration from Pakistan. India also categorically rejected the baseless and motivated allegations regarding an incident in the Firozpur sector, Punjab, along the international border on Friday. The 19th Pravasi Bharatiya Divas PBD convention will be held from the 7th to 9th of January next year at Kolkata in West Bengal. The convention will be organized by the Ministry of External Affairs in partnership with the West Bengal government. The PBD convention will be inaugurated by Prime Minister Narendra Modi. President Draupadi Murmu will confer the Pravasi Bharatiya Samman Awards and preside over the valedictory session. Pradhan Mantri Skilling and Employability Transformation through Upgraded ITIs, PM Setu, has completed 1 year today. The PM Setu scheme of the Ministry of Skill Development and Entrepreneurship was launched on 4th of October last year. The initiative seeks to strengthen industry-led governance, upgrade training infrastructure, and promote demand-driven courses in line with evolving workforce requirements. Israeli Prime Minister Benjamin Netanyahu has invited Indian pilot Captain Smith Machar and Prime Minister Narendra Modi to light the ceremonial flame at Israel's upcoming Independence Day celebrations. During a telephonic conversation with Captain Machar, Mr. Netanyahu praised the Indian pilot as a hero of India, Israel and the world for his bravery in foiling a mid-air attack. He also wished Captain Machar a speedy and complete recovery and conveyed his best wishes to the pilot's family.
1: Captain, I want to invite you and my dear friend Prime Minister Narendra Modi to light a celebratory flame on our next Independent Day. You are a true hero of the brave peoples of India and Israel, and you are a hero of the entire world. I wish you a very speedy and complete recovery.
0: Prime Minister Narendra Modi has paid tribute to the great revolutionary and freedom fighter Shyamji Krishna Varma on the occasion of his birth anniversary today. In a social media post, Mr. Modi said, Shyamji Krishna Varma dedicated his entire life for the freedom of India. The India Meteorological Department, IMD, has forecast heavy rainfall at isolated places over Keralam, Mahe, Tamil Nadu, Puducherry and Karaikal today. IMD said that conditions are likely to become favourable for further withdrawal of southwest monsoon from the remaining parts of Marathwada and Vidarbha, some more parts of Maharashtra, Chhattisgarh, Telangana and north interior Karnataka during the next 2 days. An earthquake of magnitude 5.9 struck Sumbawa region of Indonesia earlier this morning. According to the country's meteorological agency, the quake occurred at a depth of 10 kilometers. There were no reports of damage or injuries. And the Aichi Nagoya Asian Games 2026 are set to conclude today, bringing more than 2 weeks of exciting sporting action to an end. The closing ceremony will be held at the Nagoya City Mizuho Park Athletic Stadium in Japan, the same venue that hosted the opening ceremony, and is scheduled to begin at 6 p.m. Indian Standard Time. India has put an impressive performance at this year's Games, securing the fourth place in the overall medal standings with a tally of 85 medals, including 21 gold, 27 silver and 37 bronze. And in men's cricket, India secured the three-match ODI series against the West Indies 2-1, winning the first two matches before suffering a five-wicket defeat in the final game in New Chandigarh last night. And that is the end of this news bulletin.
2: श्रोताओं भी आप सुन रहे थे आकाशवाणी दिल्ली केंद्र से प्रसारित हिंदी एवं अंग्रेजी में बारी बारी में समाचार। आप इस वक्त हमें सुन रहे हैं आकाशवाणी ईटानगर के अरुण एफएम 103.1 मेगाहर्ट्ज़ पर। हम लौटेंगे आपके पसंदीदा शो रेडियो ऑन डिमांड के साथ इस छोटी सी अंतराल के बाद।

0: the West Bengal government. The PBD convention will be inaugurated by Prime Minister Narendra Modi. President Draupadi Murmu will confer the Pravasi Bharatiya Samman Awards and preside over the valedictory session. Pradhan Mantri Skilling and Employability Transformation through Upgraded ITIs PM Setu has completed 1 year today. The PM Setu scheme of the Ministry of Skill Development and Entrepreneurship was launched on the 4th of October last year. The initiative seeks to strengthen industry-led governance, upgrade training infrastructure, and promote demand-driven courses in line with evolving workforce requirements. Israeli Prime Minister Benjamin Netanyahu has invited Indian pilot Captain Smit Macher and Prime Minister Narendra Modi to light the ceremonial flame at Israel's upcoming Independence Day celebrations. During a telephone conversation with Captain Macher, Mr. Netanyahu praised the Indian pilot as the hero of India, Israel and the world for his bravery in falling amid air attack. He also wished Captain Macher a speedy and complete recovery and conveyed his best wishes to the pilot's family.
1: Captain, I want to invite you and my dear friend Prime Minister Narendra Modi to light a celebratory flame on our next Independence Day. You're a true hero of the brave peoples of India and Israel, and you're a hero of the entire world. I wish you a very speedy and complete recovery.
0: Prime Minister Narendra Modi has paid tribute to the great revolutionary and freedom fighter Shyamji Krishna Verma on the occasion of his birth anniversary today. In a social media post, Mr. Modi said Shyamji Krishna Verma dedicated his entire life for the freedom of India. The India Meteorological Department, IMD, has forecast heavy rainfall at isolated places over Kerala, Mahe, Tamil Nadu, Puducherry and Karaikal today. The IMD said the conditions are likely to become favorable for further withdrawal of southwest monsoon from remaining parts of Marathwada and Vidarbha. Some more parts of Maharashtra, Chhattisgarh, Telangana, north interior Karnataka, during the next 2 days. The Aichi Nagoya Asian Games 2026 are set to conclude today, bringing more than 2 weeks of exciting sporting action to an end. India has put up an impressive performance at this year's Games, securing the fourth place in the overall medal standing with a tally of 85 medals, including 21 gold, 27 silver and 37 bronze. Prime Minister Narendra Modi has congratulated wrestler Antim Pangal on winning the silver medal in the women's 53-kilogram freestyle wrestling event at the Asian Games. Mr. Modi also congratulated the Indian women's golf team comprising Aditi Ashok, Pranavi Sharat Urs and Deeksha Dagar on clinching the silver medal. And with that, we end this news bulletin.

When three major artists come together on one track, expectations are always high, and this song certainly delivers. Released in 2011, Dirty Dancer combines Enrique Iglesias' signature pop style with Usher's smooth vocals and Lil Wayne's distinctive rap verse. The result is a high-energy dance anthem that dominated clubs and playlists around the world. The song is playful, confident, and designed to keep the energy level high. If you are in the mood of a track that gets people moving, this one never disappoints. Here's Dirty Dancer.

This song helped introduce Tayo Cruz. I don't know if I'm pronouncing the name correctly. It's spelled as Taio Cruz to audiences around the globe and quickly became one of the defining pop hit of its era. Released in 2009, Break Your Heart topped charts in several countries and became known for its infectious beat and unforgettable chorus. Despite its title, the song isn't meant to be taken too seriously. It's playful, catchy, and packed with dance floor energy. Whether you are driving with friends or getting ready for a night out, this song has a way of lifting the mood instantly. Here's Tayo Cruz featuring Ludacris with Break Your Heart.

Even if it's not summer where you are, this song has a way of making it feel like one. Released in 2015, Cool for the Summer marked a bold new chapter in Demi Lovato's career and became one of her most successful singles. The song is about confidence, freedom, adventure, and living in the moment without worrying too much about what other people think. Its energetic production and fearless attitude helped it become a fan favorite. Here's Demi Lovato with the vibrant and unforgettable Cool for the Summer.

0: Sometimes the most exciting moment in life come when we decide to take a chance. That's the message behind Jason Derulo's hit song The Other Side, released in 2013. The track became one of his most successful single and earned praise for its upbeat production and catchy melody. The song explores the excitement of moving from friendship into something more and embracing new possibilities. It's optimistic, energetic, and filled with positive vibes. Here's Jason Derulo with The Other Side.
1: All it takes is that one look, that one kiss, one dream to change everything. You sure you want to do this?

This next track brings together artists from different musical worlds to create something true, unique. Released in 2011, THE, The Hardest Ever, combines the energy of Will.i.am, the legendary presence of Mick Jagger, and the star power of Jennifer Lopez. The song is packed with confidence, ambition, and larger-than-life energy. It's about pushing boundaries, believing in yourself, and aiming higher than ever. With its powerful beat and memorable chorus, this is a song that demands attention. Here's THE, The Hardest Ever.

A song that instantly takes many listeners back to the late 2000s, released in 2007, Bartender became one of T-Pain's signature hits and helped define an era of R&B and hip-hop music. The song became a massive commercial success and remained popular years later. Whether you are feeling nostalgic or simply looking for a track with a smooth groove and great energy, this song delivers. Here's T-Pain with Bartender.

0: foiling a mid-air attack. He also wished Captain Machar a speedy and complete recovery and conveyed his best wishes to the pilot's family.
1: Captain, I want to invite you and my dear friend, Prime Minister Narendra Modi, to light a celebratory flame on our next Independence Day. You're a true hero of the brave peoples of India and Israel, and you're a hero of the entire world. I wish you a very speedy and complete recovery.
0: Prime Minister Narendra Modi has paid tribute to the great revolutionary and freedom fighter Shyamji Krishna Varma on the occasion of his birth anniversary today. In a social media post, Mr. Modi said, Shyamji Krishna Varma dedicated his entire life for the freedom of India. The Prime Minister added that the nation will forever remember his courage and devotion in safeguarding the honour of the motherland. The IMD has forecast heavy rainfall at isolated places over Kerala, Mahe, Tamil Nadu, Puducherry and Karaikal today. The IMD said that conditions are likely to become favourable for further withdrawal of southwest monsoon from remaining parts of Marathwada and Vidarbh, some more parts of Maharashtra, Chhattisgarh, Telangana and north interior Karnataka during the next 2 days. The Aichi Nagoya Asian Games 2026 are set to conclude today, bringing more than 2 weeks of exciting sporting action to an end. India has put up an impressive performance at the 20th Asian Games, securing fourth place in the overall medal standings with a tally of 85 medals, including 21 gold, 27 silver and 37 bronze. The closing ceremony of the Games will be held in Nagoya, Japan. The event is scheduled to begin at 2:30 p.m. IST. India's women's flag bearer for the closing ceremony has been confirmed as the shooting star Neeru Dhanda, who will proudly carry the tricolour in Nagoya. Prime Minister Narendra Modi has congratulated the winners of the Asian Games. And that is the end of this news bulletin.

end. India has put up an impressive performance at the 20th Asian Games, securing fourth place in the overall medal standings with a tally of 85 medals, including 21 gold, 21 silver and 37 bronze. The closing ceremony of the Games will be held at Paloma Mizuho Stadium in Nagoya, Japan. The event is scheduled to begin at 2:30 p.m. Indian Standard Time. The Indian boxing contingent has returned to New Delhi following a triumphant campaign at the 2026 Asian Games. Speaking to the media upon her arrival, boxer Lavlina Borgohain, who clinched gold in the women's 75 kg category on her birthday, shared that the timing made the milestone particularly special. The IMD has forecast heavy rainfall at isolated places over Kerala, Mahe, Tamil Nadu, Puducherry and Karaikal today. The IMD said that conditions are likely to become favourable for further withdrawal of southwest monsoon from remaining parts of Marathwada and Vidarbha, some more parts of Maharashtra, Chhattisgarh, Telangana and north interior Karnataka during the next 2 days. And that is the end of this news bulletin.

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1: Good afternoon. This is Akashwani. I am Anuja Kumar with the Midday News. The headlines. Journey of Viksit Bharat will be built on strength of India's institutes, MSMEs and startups, says Vice President C.P. Radhakrishnan. In West Bengal, campaigning ends today for Nandigram Rejinagar Assembly by elections. PM Setu scheme aiming to transform industrial training institutes completes 1 year. IMD forecasts heavy rainfall at isolated places over Kerala, Mahe, Tamil Nadu, Puducherry and Karaikal till tomorrow. Yemen confirms strikes against Houthi-controlled areas in Sana'a and Sada. Houthi claims missile and drone attack targeting Aramco facilities in Riyadh. And Asian Games 2026 to conclude today at Nagoya in Japan. India secures fourth place in overall medal standings with a tally of 85 medals, including 21 gold, 27 silver and 37 bronze. And now the news in detail. Vice President C.P. Radhakrishnan today said that the journey of Viksit Bharat will be built on the strength of India's institutes, MSMEs and startups. Addressing the 58th Foundation Day of Institute of Company Secretaries of India, ICSI, in New Delhi, Mr. Radhakrishnan emphasized that the nation cannot progress without gaining the trust and confidence of the investors. The Vice President noted that India is one of the fastest growing economies in the world, while simultaneously entering into an era of rapid technological advancements.
2: So the significance of this great journey becomes even more apparent when we look at India of today. Our country stands as one of the fastest growing economies of the world, while simultaneously entering an era of rapid technological advancement. From fragile 5 economy, we become the fourth largest economy, and I'm sure soon we are going to be the third largest economy of the world.
1: Talking about ICSI, Mr. Radhakrishnan lauded the institute for contributing in the promotion of good corporate governance in the country and described it as the global benchmark for sustainable development. Today is the last day of campaigning for the Nandigram and Rejinagar Assembly by-elections. The voting will take place on Tuesday, the 6th of October. Central forces have already started arriving in both the constituencies. Police and Central Force personnel have begun route marches across villages to ensure security ahead of polling. Pradhan Mantri Skilling and Employability Transformation through Upgraded ITIs, PM Setu, has completed 1 year today. The PM Setu scheme of the Ministry of Skill Development and Entrepreneurship was launched on this day last year. The initiative seeks to strengthen industry-led governance, upgrade training infrastructure and promote demand-driven courses in line with evolving workforce requirements. More from our correspondent.
3: PM Setu aims to enhance the overall quality and relevance of vocational training by transforming Government India's industrial training institutes, ITIs, into modern industry.

0: industry-aligned training institutions. The scheme has a total outlay of over 60,000 crore rupees, comprising 30,000 crore rupees from the center, 20,000 crore rupees from states, and 10,000 crore rupees from industry. ITIs provide vocational training to equip youth with practical skills for employment and industry. Under the Craftsman Training Scheme, CTS, training is offered through government and private industrial training institutes in engineering and non-engineering trades. Its course duration varies from 6 months to 2 years, depending on the trade. The Directorate General of Training is the apex organization responsible for the development and coordination of vocational training at the national level. The total number of ITIs, including government and private, in the country has increased to over 13,000 in 2026 from over 9,000 in 2014, indicating an increase of 42%. Further, enrollment in ITIs across the country has also increased to 14.70 lakh in academic session 2025-26 from 9.51 lakh in academic session 2014-15, indicating an increase of 54%. At the national level, the ministry has constituted a national steering committee to provide overall direction for the scheme. With Anand and Rishu, Saklan Akhtar for Akashwani News, Delhi.
1: Prime Minister Narendra Modi is completing 25 years in public service, a journey defined by the mantra of Jan Seva Se Desh Seva and a relentless commitment that continues. Guided by this vision for Seva and Sushasan, the government has been ceaselessly working towards achieving the goal of a Viksit Bharat by 2047. Through inclusive development and social empowerment, this dedication is transforming lives. Today, in our special series, we bring you an instance of how the upgradation of the Lokpriya Gopinath International Airport in Guwahati, Assam, is making Northeast a premier global gateway.
2: Lokpriya Gopinath Bordoloi International Airport in Assam has cemented its transformation from a regional transit hub into a premier global gateway, driving an economic and cultural renaissance across Northeast India. The massive expansion, centered on the newly operational nature-inspired Integrated Terminal 2, represents a watershed milestone under the Union Government's Act East policy. Officially inaugurated by Prime Minister Narendra Modi on December 20, 2025 and opened for commercial operation on February 22, 2026, this state-of-art facility is a quantum leap. The new terminal efficiently scales up capacity to handle over 13 million passengers annually, effortlessly relieving a heavily congested old terminal that struggled under recent traffic. Inaugurating the terminal, Prime Minister Narendra Modi said that such infrastructures, along with others, create opportunities for the youth.
3: Infrastructure ke is vikas ka bahut bada sandesh Bharat ki vikas yatra ki pehchan ban raha. इससे उद्योगों को बढ़ावा मिलता है, निवेशकों को कनेक्टिविटी का भरोसा मिलता है, लोकल प्रोडक्ट्स को दुनिया भर में पहुंचाने का रास्ता खुलता है और सबसे बड़ा भरोसा उस युवा को मिलता है जिसके लिए नए अवसर पैदा होते हैं और इसलिए आज हम असम को असीम संभावनाओं की इस उड़ान पर आगे बढ़ते देख रहे हैं.
2: Positioned at the crossroads of Southeast Asia, the upgraded hub opens efficient international air corridor to key destinations like Bangkok, Paro, and Singapore, establishing Assam as India's vibrant eastern springboard. Rakesh Tole, Akashwani News, Guwahati.
1: Bharatiya Janata Party, BJP, today hit out at Congress leadership for maintaining silence over the bravery of Captain Smith Machar. Talking to media in New Delhi, BJP national spokesperson Dr. Sudhanshu Trivedi said that while Captain Machar's bravery is being acclaimed in India and globally, the senior leadership of the Congress Party has remained silent on his achievement. He alleged that this silence stems from the opposition party's fear of losing its vote bank. The Indian Air Force today organized the second edition of the Second India Air Force Marathon in various cities across the country. The cities include Delhi, Mumbai, Chandigarh, Gwalior, Bengaluru, Guwahati and Jodhpur. Indian Air Force Chief Air Chief Marshal AP Singh flagged off the run at the Jawaharlal Nehru Stadium in New Delhi. Talking to media, Air Vice Marshal Shekhar Yadav said the marathon is organized in memory of Flying Officer Nirmaljeet Singh Sekhon, the only recipient of the Paramveer Chakra from the Indian Air Force. He added that Flying Officer Nirmaljeet Singh Sekhon displayed exceptional courage during the 1971 India-Pakistan War.
4: Today we are celebrating the Second Indian Air Force Marathon. It is the second edition. This is in the memory of Flying Officer Nirmal.

0: over Kerala, Mahi, Tamil Nadu, Puducherry and Karaikal till tomorrow. The IMD said that conditions are likely to become favourable for further withdrawal of southwest monsoon from the remaining parts of Marathwada and Vidarbha, some more parts of Maharashtra, Chhattisgarh, Telangana and north interior Karnataka during next 2 days. The Met Department said that thunderstorms and lightning conditions will continue over Andhra Pradesh, Tamil Nadu, Puducherry and Karaikal during the next 2 days. External Affairs Minister Dr. S. Jaishankar today met the commander of the United States Indo-Pacific Command, Admiral Samuel Pepero. In a social media post, Dr. Jaishankar said they discussed ways to further strengthen the security partnership and maritime cooperation between India and the United States in the Indo-Pacific region. Yemeni forces claim that Houthi fighters suffered heavy losses on key fronts in Yemen, while Saudi Arabia has rejected a Houthi claim that Riyadh was targeted in a missile and drone attack. As per the media reports, Yemeni armed forces of the internationally recognized government carried out 97 operations against Houthi reinforcements on the Tur al-Bahar and Taiz fronts. We have more from our West Asia correspondent.
1: Saudi Arabia has rejected a Houthi claim that Riyadh was targeted in Houthi missile and drone attack. Spokesman for Saudi-led coalition called the claim misleading, saying the Houthis were trying to project an illusory victory and divert attention from losses suffered on key fronts in Yemen. The Houthi military claimed that they had launched missiles and drones at Aramco in Riyadh in response to Saudi attacks on Sana'a and other places in Yemen. They had claimed that they had hit targets and caused fire. Meanwhile, the armed forces of Yemen's internationally recognized government said they carried out 97 operations against Houthi reinforcements in Taiz and Tur al-Bahar. They said 260 Houthi fighters were killed or neutralized and 44 military vehicles and supply assets were destroyed or disabled. Manish Shiva for Akashwani News from Dubai.
0: In sports, the curtain falls on the Aichi Nagoya Asian Games 2026 today, bringing more than 2 weeks of action-packed competition across 43 disciplines to an end. India finishes fourth in the overall medal standings. We have a report.
2: The closing ceremony of the 20th Asian Games will be held at Paloma Mizuho Stadium in Nagoya, Japan, beginning at 2:30 p.m. IST. It will feature the traditional closing proceedings, including the grand parade of athletes, the lowering of the Asian Games flag, and the formal handover to the next host city, Doha, Qatar, for the 2030 edition. Proudly carrying the Indian tricolor will be India's women's flag bearer and shooting star, Neeru Dhanda. The double gold medalist will lead India's delegation. India finishes fourth in the overall medal standings behind China, Japan and Korea with an impressive 85 medals, including 21 gold, 27 silver and 37 bronze. This is India's second largest medal haul in Asian Games history, behind only the record performance at Hangzhou 2023. India's women's hockey team made history by winning gold for the first time since 1982, ending a 44-year wait, while the men's hockey team won back-to-back Asian Games titles for the first time. In archery, India's women's recurve team secured the country's first-ever Asian Games gold in the event, while Kumkum Mohod became the first Indian woman to win individual recurve gold. In golf, Pranavi Urs became India's first women golfer to win an Asian Games gold medal. India's boxing contingent scripted history with 3 gold medals, the nation's first ever triple gold haul in single Asian Games edition. In weightlifting, Mirabai Chanu's silver gave India its first medal in the sport since 1998. India proudly signs off from Aichi Nagoya 2026, etching another glorious chapter into its sporting history. Komati Parikh, Akashwani News, Delhi.
0: Union Environment, Forest and Climate Change Minister Bhupendra Yadav today released 2 male great Indian bustards into the wild at Sum in the Desert National Park at Jaisalmer in Rajasthan. In a social media post, the Union Minister said that this landmark success has been made possible by the nearly decade-long unwavering dedication of India's scientists, researchers and ground staff. He added the release marks an important transition in India's Great Indian Bustards Conservation Program. Mr. Yadav also thanked Prime Minister Narendra Modi for his support in enabling the scientific community to work towards the conservation. And now, before we end the bulletin, the headlines once again. Journey of Viksit Bharat will be built on strength of India's institutes, MSMEs and startups, says Vice President C.P. Radhakrishnan. In West Bengal, campaigning ends today for Nandigram Rajinagar Assembly by elections. PM Setu scheme aiming to transform industrial training institutes completes 1 year. IMD forecasts heavy rainfall at isolated places over Kerala, Mahi,

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1: Good afternoon. This is Shivashachi Bhattacharya. Today's headlines are Pradhan Mantri Skilling and Employability Transformation through Upgraded ITIs. PM Setu completes 1 year today. Aims to enhance the overall quality and relevance of vocational training by transforming government ITIs. Israeli Prime Minister Benjamin Netanyahu invites Prime Minister Narendra Modi and Indian pilot Captain Smit Machar at Israel's upcoming Independence Day celebrations. In Asian Games 2026, India puts up an impressive performance, securing fourth place in the overall medal standings with a tally of 85 medals, including 21 gold, 27 silver and 37 bronze. Lok Sabha Speaker Om Birla reconstitutes several parliamentary committees related to different ministries. BJP MP Bhartruhari Mahtab appointed as the chairperson of the Committee on Finance, comprising 21 members from Lok Sabha and 10 members of Rajya Sabha. Vice President C.P. Radhakrishnan and Prime Minister Narendra Modi pay tribute to freedom fighter Shyamji Krishna Verma on his birth anniversary today. Ministry of External Affairs summons Park Envoy to register a strong protest over continued facilitation of illegal cross-border infiltration. External Affairs Minister Dr. S. Jaishankar chairs consultative committee meeting on India-Russia relations in New Delhi, highlights various aspects of India's multifaceted engagement. Ministry of Education approves 5 centers of excellence for studies in classical languages. The centers will be established at Tejpur University, Assam, Vishwabharati University in West Bengal, Deccan College Postgraduate and Research Institute in Pune, Central University of Orissa and Central University of Gujarat. The Ministry of Road Transport and Highways to organize a 2-day Chintan Shibir in Gujarat from tomorrow. The conclave brings together senior representatives from the central, states and implementing agency to deliberate on key issues concerning the development and delivery of highway infrastructure in the country. That's all in this news headlines. Namaskar.
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0: Gram and Rajinagar assembly by-elections. The voting will take place on 6th October. Pradhan Mantri Skilling and Employability Transformation through upgraded ITIs, PM Setu has completed 1 year today. The PM Setu scheme of the Ministry of Skill Development and Entrepreneurship was launched on this day last year. The initiative seeks to strengthen industry-led governance, upgrade training infrastructure, and promote demand-driven courses in line with evolving workforce requirements. External Affairs Minister Dr. S. Jaishankar today made the commander of the United States Indo-Pacific Command Admiral Samuel J. Paparo. In a social media post, Dr. Jaishankar said they discussed ways to further strengthen the security partnership and maritime cooperation between India and the United States in the Indo-Pacific region. The Indian Air Force today organized the second edition of the Sekho Indian Air Force Marathon in various cities across the country. The cities include Delhi, Mumbai, Chandigarh, Gwalior, Bengaluru, Guwahati, and Jodhpur. Air Chief Marshal AP Singh flagged off the run at the Jawaharlal Nehru Stadium in New Delhi. Talking to media, Air Vice Marshal Shekhar Yadav said the marathon is organized in memory of Flying Officer Nirmaljit Singh Sekho, the only recipient of the Paramvir Chakra from the Indian Air Force. The India Meteorological Department, IMD, has forecast heavy rainfall at isolated places over Kerala, Mahe, Tamil Nadu, Puducherry and Karaikal till tomorrow. The IMD said that the conditions are likely to become favorable for further withdrawal of southwest monsoon from remaining parts of Marathwada and Vidarbha, some more parts of Maharashtra, Chhattisgarh, Telangana and north interior of Karnataka during the next 2 days. The curtain falls on the Aichi Nagoya Asian Games 2026 today, bringing more than 2 weeks of action-packed competition across 43 disciplines to an end. It will feature the traditional closing proceedings, including the grand parade of athletes, the lowering of the Asian Games flag, and the formal handover to the next host city, Doha, Qatar, for the 2030 edition. Proudly carrying the Indian tricolor will be India's women's flag bearer and shooting star Neeru Dhanda. The double gold medalist is leading India's delegation. India finishes fourth in the overall medal standings behind China, Japan and Korea with an impressive 85 medals including 21 gold, 27 silver and 37 bronze. This is India's second largest medal haul in Asian Games history behind only the record performance at Hangzhou 2023. India's women's hockey team made history by winning gold for the first time since 1982, ending a 44-year wait. While the men's hockey team won back-to-back Asian Games titles for the first time. In archery, India's women's recurve team secured the country's first ever Asian Games gold in the event, while Kumkum Mohod became the first Indian woman to win individual recurve gold. In golf, Pranavi Arsh became India's first woman golfer to win an Asian Games gold medal. India's boxing contingent scripted history with 3 gold medals. In weightlifting, Mirabai Chanu's silver gave India its first medal in the sport since 1998. Indian Environment, Forest and Climate Change Minister Bhupender Yadav today released 2 male great Indian bustards into the wild at some in the desert national park at Jaisalmer in Rajasthan. That's all in this news bulletin. Namaskar.
1: Shrotam, abhi aap sun rahe the Hindi evam अंग्रेजी में समाचार. ये आकाशवाणी का ईटानगर केंद्र है. लीजिए अब प्रस्तुत है नौक्ते श्रोताओं का कार्यक्रम.
2: 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Ministry of Skill Development and Entrepreneurship PM Setu scheme pa October 4 tarik 2025 ko launch honwa. Are initiative main purpose pa ITI training pa industry needs according improve hon rang. 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

0: Pare Hydro Power Station is currently in operation. Whenever you hear the warning siren, please move away immediately from the river and all adjoining river banks. When the siren sounds, do not attempt to cross the river or swim in it. Also, avoid entering the river bed to collect sand, stones, or any other quarry materials. Do not park vehicles in river banks or use the river for washing vehicles. Fishing in the river is strongly discouraged. We also request the public not to organize picnics, gatherings, or any other recreational activities in or around the river banks. Even after the water level has gone down, do not camp, stay, or set up temporary shelters in river beds or river channels, as water levels can rise suddenly without warning. Your safety depends on staying alert and following precautions. This announcement is issued by Pare Hydro Power Station in the interest of public safety and awareness.
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4: Welcome to Western Melodies on Akashwani Itanagar. I'm Coco. Music has an incredible ability to lift our spirits, get us moving, and turn ordinary moments into celebration. This playlist is packed with energetic beats, catchy melodies, and songs that have filled dance floor around the world. Whether you're listening at home, traveling, or simply looking for a burst of energy, these tracks are sure to get you into a great mood. Some songs are made for quiet listening, and then there are songs like this one that instantly make you want to get up and move. Released in 2012, Don't Stop the Party became one of the Pitbull's biggest international dance hits and a regular feature at celebration clubs and even around the world. The song is about enjoying the moment, letting go of stress, and making memories with the people around you with its energetic beat and feel good vibe. It's the perfect reminder that sometimes life is meant to be celebrated. Here's Pitbull with Don't Stop the Party.

0: When three major artists come together on one track, expectations are always high, and this song certainly delivers. Released in 2011, Dirty Dancer combines Enrique Iglesias' signature pop style with Usher's smooth vocals and Lil Wayne's distinctive rap verse. The result is a high-energy dance anthem that dominated clubs and playlists around the world. The song is playful, confident, and designed to keep the energy level high. If you are in the mood of a track that gets people moving, this one never disappoints. Here's Dirty Dancer.
1: This is for the dirty girls.

This song helped introduce Tayo Cruz. I don't know if I'm pronouncing the name correctly. It's spelled as Taio Cruz to audiences around the globe and quickly became one of the defining pop hit of its era. Released in 2009, Break Your Heart topped charts in several countries and became known for its infectious beat and unforgettable chorus. Despite its title, the song isn't meant to be taken too seriously. It's playful, catchy, and packed with dance floor energy. Whether you are driving with friends or getting ready for a night out, this song has a way of lifting the mood instantly. Here's Tayo Cruz featuring Ludacris with Break Your Heart.

Even if it's not summer where you are, this song has a way of making it feel like one. Released in 2015, Cool for the Summer marked a bold new chapter in Demi Lovato's career and became one of her most successful singles. The song is about confidence, freedom, adventure, and living in the moment without worrying too much about what other people think. Its energetic production and fearless attitude helped it become a fan favorite. Here's Demi Lovato with the vibrant and unforgettable Cool for the Summer.

0: Sometimes the most exciting moment in life come when we decide to take a chance. That's the message behind Jason Derulo's hit song, The Other Side, released in 2013. The track became one of his most successful single and earned praise for its upbeat production and catchy melody. The song explores the excitement of moving from friendship into something more and embracing new possibilities. It's optimistic, energetic, and filled with positive vibes. Here's Jason Derulo with The Other Side.
1: All it takes is that one look, that one kiss, one dream to change everything. You sure you want to do this?

This next track brings together artists from different musical worlds to create something true, unique. Released in 2011, THE, The Hardest Ever, combines the energy of Will.i.am, the legendary presence of Mick Jagger, and the star power of Jennifer Lopez. The song is packed with confidence, ambition, and larger-than-life energy. It's about pushing boundaries, believing in yourself, and aiming higher than ever. With its powerful beat and memorable chorus, this is a song that demands attention. Here's THE, The Hardest Ever.

A song that instantly takes many listeners back to the late 2000s, released in 2007, Bartender became one of T-Pain's signature hits and helped define an era of R&B and hip-hop music. The song became a massive commercial success and remained popular years later. Whether you are feeling nostalgic or simply looking for a track with a smooth groove and great energy, this song delivers. Here's T-Pain with Bartender.

0: 2026 draw to a close in Japan in a dazzling ceremony. India signs off in fourth place with 85 medals comprising 21 gold. External Affairs Minister Dr. S. Jaishankar has said international peace and security, supply chain resilience and connectivity are among the key areas where emerging and middle powers can play an important role. Dr. Jaishankar was speaking at the 62nd Munich Security Conference in New Delhi today. He said the world, its agenda and its geopolitical landscape are all undergoing significant changes, creating substantial scope for cooperation among emerging and middle powers. He said it is marked by the repositioning of the United States, the rise of China and growing global interdependence.
1: There is today a substantial agenda for emerging and middle powers to cooperate. The world is changing, its agenda is changing, the landscape is changing, the architecture is changing. And I'm very glad today that we have this issue as a starting point before us, because I hope that it would give our gathering a stronger purpose and a clearer direction.
0: Citing the Quad as an example, Dr. Jaishankar said it demonstrates cooperation among middle powers with an established major power.
1: Today, in a maritime space, in the Indo-Pacific space, we have Quad as an example of, I would say, emerging middle power cooperation with an emerged power. A second example would be in the field of connectivity, where you have something like the IMEC initiative, the India, Middle East, Europe connectivity corridor, the international north-south transport corridor, even the polar route, the northern sea route could be the subject of cooperation.
0: India and Canada will kick off the fifth round of negotiations for their proposed Comprehensive Economic Partnership Agreement, CEPA, in Ottawa from tomorrow, as both sides aim to conclude the trade pact by the end of 2026. The five-day round, led by the chief negotiators of the two countries, will continue till 9th of this month. The previous round concluded in New Delhi on 18th of last month, with officials now pushing for faster progress towards a final agreement. Swiss President Guy Parmelin will arrive in New Delhi tomorrow for a three-day state visit to India. He will be accompanied by a high-level delegation comprising senior officials and business leaders. Prime Minister Modi and President Parmelin will hold bilateral discussions to review progress in bilateral cooperation across a wide range of areas. These include trade and investment, science, technology and innovation, mobility, culture and people-to-people contact. They will also exchange views on regional and global developments, including cooperation in multilateral fora. Iran has said the Strait of Hormuz will not reopen until the United States meets seven conditions outlined in a June interim agreement, as Tehran and Washington remain at odds over efforts to end their conflict. Iranian state media today quoted Parliament Speaker Mohammad Bakar Kalibaf as saying that Tehran's position on reopening the strategic waterway was completely clear and firm. Separately, Iranian army spokesperson Mohammad Akramenia said Iran will seek to extend the range of its missiles following its recent war with the United States. Speaking to a news agency, he said the conflict had highlighted the need for Iran to develop longer-range missiles and that the country had already begun taking steps in that direction. Meanwhile, U.S. President Donald Trump has claimed that the war with Iran will end very quickly and predicted that oil prices would fall sharply once the conflict was over. The seven OPEC plus countries, Saudi Arabia, Russia, Iraq, Kuwait, Kazakhstan, Algeria and Oman, have decided to maintain their September 2026 production quotas unchanged for November. The decision was taken during a virtual meeting on October the 4th, where the countries reviewed global oil market conditions and outlook. The group will continue to meet monthly, with the next meeting scheduled for November the 1st. This is Akashwani. 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We bring you the top international news and updates from around the globe. Yemeni forces claim that Houthi fighters suffered heavy losses on key fronts in Yemen. According to media reports, the Yemeni armed forces of the international recognized government have reportedly struck Houthi targets in Sana'a and Sadr. More from our West Asia correspondent.
2: The armed forces of Yemen's internationally recognized government said they carried out 97 operations against Houthi reinforcements in Taiz and Tur al-Baha. They said 260 Houthi fighters were killed or neutralized and 44 military vehicles and supply assets were destroyed or disabled. The Houthi military claimed that they had launched missiles and drones at Aramco in Riyadh in response to Saudi attacks on Sana'a and other places in Yemen. They had claimed that they had hit targets and caused fire. Saudi Arabia has rejected a Houthi claim that Riyadh was targeted in Houthi missile and drone attack. Spokesman for Saudi-led coalition called the claim misleading, saying the Houthis were trying to project an illusory victory and divert attention from losses suffered on key fronts in Yemen. Manishiva for Akashwani News from Dubai.
0: Brazilian voters are heading to the polls for the first round of a closely contested presidential election dominated by corruption allegations, economic concerns and political polarization. President Luiz Inácio Lula da Silva is seeking a fourth term, while son of former President Jair Bolsonaro, the 45-year-old Senator Flavio Bolsonaro, is campaigning to return his family's right-wing movement to power. Russia has warned that it will intensify strikes on Kyiv and other parts of Ukraine following Ukrainian President Volodymyr Zelensky's statement to increase attacks on Russian oil refineries. The Russian Defense Ministry today said that Russian forces would step up strikes on military facilities, defense industry sites and related infrastructure across Ukraine. The warning comes amid an escalation of Russian attacks on Kyiv's infrastructure, including bridges over the Dnipro River, disrupting daily life for millions ahead of winter. Pakistan Tehreek-e-Insaf, the party of former Prime Minister Imran Khan, today began its long march towards Islamabad from Khyber Pakhtunkhwa following the failure of negotiation with the government. Khyber Pakhtunkhwa's Chief Minister Sohail Afridi began the march from Gandhi Chowk in Lucky Mirbad. He said he would announce the party's next course of action on Thursday when the convoy reaches Khairabad. The talks between the party and the government focused on key demands, including Imran Khan's transfer to a hospital. The 73-year-old former cricketer turned politician has been in jail since 2023 and faces more than 100 cases, including corruption and charges related to inciting violence. He is currently lodged at Adiyala Jail in Rawalpindi. The curtain has come down on the Asian Games with a dazzling closing ceremony at Aichi Nagoya in Japan, bringing more than 2 weeks of action-packed competition across 43 disciplines to an end. The ceremony featured the traditional parade of athletes, the lowering of the Asian Games flag, and the formal handover of ceremonial torch and flag to Doha, the host city for the 2030 edition. Proudly carrying the Indian tricolor for the closing ceremony was India's women's flag bearer and shooting star Neeru Dhanda. The double gold medal led the Indian contingent in a proud moment for the nation. India signed off from the Games in fourth place with an impressive haul of 85 medals, including 21 gold, 27 silver and 37 bronze. It is India's second highest medal tally in Asian Games history, surpassed only by the record-breaking performance in Hangzhou in 2023. And now before we close, here are the highlights of the bulletin. External Affairs Minister Dr. S. Jaishankar says changing global landscape opens new avenues for cooperation among emerging and middle powers, highlights peace, supply chain resilience and connectivity as their key agendas. Iran says Strait of Hormuz to remain closed until US meets its 7 conditions, plans to expand range of missiles. Yemeni forces launch strikes on Houthi-controlled Sana'a and Sadr as rebel group claims to hit a Marco oil facility in Riyadh. And Asian Games 2026 draw to a close in Japan in a dazzling ceremony. India signs off in fourth place with 85 medals comprising 21 gold. That concludes tonight's World News Bulletin. For more updates, stay tuned to Akashwani. Good night.